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And I love every single

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I deserve it. I deserve to go to hell.

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Remember, dear children, you can very easily cheat us, but you can never cheat yourself. Just as in the world we can do impossible things with a glad heart for a loved one, we can endure greater sacrifice because the object of our love is our Lord Jesus Christ. You do not belong with us. You do not belong with us. Do not belong with us.

0: will fuck you up.
1: I've never fallen as much as I've no. Hell, I'm not so much as I've.

0: Horizon is a world, my friend.
1: How can I do without?
0: How can I exist without?
1: How can I do without?
0: I trust in you, my only friend. I believe in you. Like an example, a model of life, reaches irreplaceable chance.
1: How can I do without?
0: How can I exist without?
1: How can I do without?

0: I am the runner. The runner. The guide of each project is sincerity and enthusiasm in this lofty hell. How can I live without?
1: How can I do without?

0: 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Manual scan complete. Please enter your digital access code.
1: Access granted.

The things we make, we think we have complete control. We think we know the ones we fear. We think we have

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We lay on the grass and let hours pass. Take my hand, come back to the land. Let's get away just for one day.

0: needs peace and desires only peace. Peace with England.
1: Peace with Portugal.
0: Peace with England.